You know, she came to see him one last time. Oh, and we all wondered if she would. And it kept running through my mind. This time, he's over her for good.

0: News, Willie Nelson is heard all day long. Oh, and did you hear about the 70-year-old man who crashed the gates at Jennifer Aniston's Malibu estate? Private security apprehended him and held him for police. He complained constantly of pain, which I understand. Reruns of Friends do that to me too.
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13: Clear skies with fog tonight with a low of 67. Lots of sunshine with fog and spots early tomorrow. High temperatures reach up to 91. Lows level off around 69. Tomorrow night, clear skies. Temperatures a bit above average Wednesday and Thursday with highs from the low 90s to the mid 90s. Chance of thunderstorms Thursday. I'm Staff Meteorologist Jennifer Wojcicki.
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0: It's a fact that hotel loyalty points that we accumulate are a nice perk to be cashed in for travel down the road. But did you know that they're a big piece of the balance sheet at major hotel chains? Yeah, these companies have to literally account for every single one of them because technically they owe us, the customers, money. Marriott's 271 million Bonvoy guests, just shy of $4 billion worth. Hilton owes its members $2.9 billion. Hilton, $1.73 billion. Hyatt, $1.53 billion. And I know that may sound like a lot, but even if you combine them all and you know anything about these points, all that will get you is three bottles of water, two continental breakfast, and a door delivery of one hand towel if the bellman ain't busy.
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0: AI tools can be wonderful for restoring old photos, but they can over-embellish, especially in the hands of someone committing the sin of vanity. A 59-year-old politician from the Netherlands found that out the hard way when she went over the top in her campaign photos, and the enhancements were so egregious, her own political party kicked her to the curb. Now, she insisted that the source photos really were her, and that the photo version of herself and the real version of herself probably looked different due to the medication she was on. One thing we can all agree on is that she was medicated, and a number of us would sure like to know what it was she was taking.
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0: Rescue services in Sweden were called to help a parrot stuck in a tree, where the ungrateful bird reportedly shouted profanities at all of the firefighters that were attempting to rescue it. Oh, this potty-mouthed bird had been perched 25 feet up a narrow branch for several hours, and those rescue efforts were complicated by the parrot's fear of the dark and its reluctance to move. Eventually, though, the owner managed to lure down the foul-mouthed bird with a pack of cigarettes, a tactic that is equally as effective on my stepmother, Wanda, when she gets in a mood like that.
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0: The White House has urged the media and rival politicians to stop referring to President Trump as a threat, as they argue it keeps resulting in assassination attempts. Of course, Bill Clinton was the only other president who constantly had to live under the threat of getting assassinated. But that was by his wife. Have you heard that New York City has its first full-scale commercial casino? Finally, a place where losing money is faster than brunch in Manhattan. And in health news today, when was the last time that you checked yours? Because an alarming report from heart health experts say that half of Americans probably have high blood pressure. And no, that's not news that you should celebrate by ordering extra gravy.
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2: Lows dip down to about 67 with fog tonight under clear skies. Mainly clear skies with fog in spots early tomorrow. High temperatures reach up to 91. Clear skies tomorrow night. Lows level off around 69. Temperatures a bit above average Wednesday and Thursday with highs from the low 90s to the mid 90s. Chance of thunderstorms Thursday.
3: I'm Staff Meteorologist Jennifer Wojcicki.
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0: Are you looking for an inspiring story today? I think I've got it. An 18-year-old Chick-fil-A worker in North Carolina made a surprising discovery in the restaurant's bathroom during his break. He found two white envelopes near the toilet. One of them was labeled First Citizens Bank, the other Truist Bank. And inside those envelopes, over $9,000 in cold, hard cash. But instead of pocketing that money, Jaden Cintron turned it over to the restaurant's HR department so it could be returned to its owner. Now, many have commended Jaden for his honesty, and he should be commended, while his classmates bemoan the epic summertime kegger that could have been.
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0: Here is one way to onboard a new employee. You hire them, then completely forget they exist. A newly hired IT worker showed up for his first day expecting training and coworkers and a nice new desk set up, but instead, he found an empty office. Well, it turns out the entire team had shifted to a fully remote routine, but nobody bothered to tell him. Well, after a couple of days of sort of sitting alone and sending unanswered emails to his boss, which apparently went straight into the spam filter, the employee took the hint and he stopped going in altogether. But here's where it gets kind of weird. Nobody noticed. Nobody checked in. He didn't get any work assignments. Nobody communicated with him. And this mystery employee remained on the payroll for 7 months. Well, the oversight finally came to light during a routine scheduling discussion when coworkers realized there was a man on the roster no one had ever seen before. By then, the accidental ghost employee had collected more than half a year's salary without doing a single day of actual work. There's no word on whether the boss faced consequences, but once the word got out, this company did see an increase in online applications of 983%.
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0: Thank goodness this was not what it seemed, but for a time, it looked like something out of a horror movie. A burnt body discovered in a wooded area led to a five-hour police investigation. Well, there was a forensic team, floodlights, a 3D scanner, a drone. Then they called upon an undertaker to take care of this woman who had been found deceased, unclothed, and charred. But suddenly, that investigation came to a rather rapid stop because police announced the burned person had never been alive in the first place and was actually a recreational mannequin. Now, for those of you who don't know what a recreational mannequin is, don't bother to look it up, especially if you're on a computer at work and your browser history is frequently reviewed by senior staff.
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0: Yes, we do have a tech check for you. In a groundbreaking study, researchers have pushed the boundaries of mixed reality technology by introducing a method to physically interact with three-dimensional holograms using elastic material. So what does this really mean? This advancement allows individuals to engage with 3D graphics in a tangible way, such as grabbing and moving these virtual objects with their hands without compromising the holographic system's integrity, which is all good and well until the weirdos and perverts get a hold of them.
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4: Lows dip down to about 67 with fog tonight under clear skies. Mainly clear skies with fog in spots early tomorrow. High temperatures reach up to 91. Clear skies tomorrow.

0: tonight, lows level off around 69. Temperatures a bit above average Wednesday and Thursday, with highs from the low 90s to the mid 90s.
1: Chance of thunderstorms Thursday. I'm staff meteorologist Jennifer Wojcicki.
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0: Imagine sitting down to a high-end steak dinner and discovering a chunk of a tooth or a bone in your pricey piece of beef. That happens, I suppose, but this patron believed it was something more sinister, and it turns out it was. It was a tiny GPS tracking device, and an investigation uncovered something far more grotesque and grisly. The tracker was from a champion racehorse that had disappeared shortly after it was retired, and investigators are pretty sure that's what this guy had for his main course. Tracking down those involved with the illegal trade of illicit meats is only part of the story, though. What race this horse lost to put him in this precarious position is what many in the sporting community are most curious about.
2: A fiery horse with the speed of light, a cloud of dust, and a hearty high-o silver.
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0: Something tells me this company is not going to use this story as a way to recruit new applicants. But it does make you feel bad for those who work here, even though there was a happy ending. A man in Japan was fined by his company after winning a regional lottery prize. And the reason this even came up is apparently he bought the ticket while he was on the job and using the office Wi-Fi. His employer argued that the winnings were partly theirs because he used company resources, so off to mediation this went. Thankfully, a very wise labor board ultimately sided with the man, but did order him to pay back the cost of the bandwidth he had used, which was calculated at roughly 70 cents.
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I got 10 Ford gears and a Georgie overdrive. I'm passing little white lines and my eyes are open wide.

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2: If you're looking for a laugh, I think I've got one for you. An experimental retail store in San Francisco tried something bold, and that was putting AI in charge of running the whole shebang. Inventory, logistics, fancy digital displays, every single aspect absolutely flawless. But there was just one tiny problem. The AI management system neglected to hire any human employees. So when customers showed up for the grand opening, everything was ready, but there was nobody there to help them. The doors were locked, the lights were off, there wasn't a soul in sight. Now, developers say that the system handled the data beautifully. It just lacked a little common sense when it came to, you know, human beings. Well, they stepped in, they fixed the schedule, they hired a handful of folks and reopened a couple of days later. Guess it turns out the future of retail is not replacing workers, it's remembering that you still need them, if for nothing else to unlock the front door.
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0: 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On YouTube, TikTok, and Facebook, you can find me at Rowdy Vision. Facebook is the place I have the most followers, and over the years, I have gotten to know many of them well, and they have gotten to know me well, too. But for a guy who hated math in school, I got a big laugh out of this post, and it comes from my pal Brian, who said, if I had a dollar for every time algebra has helped me in real life, I would have X dollars. Then there is Drew, who says, I don't always go the extra mile, but when I do, it's because I missed my exit. And if you are losing the Battle of the Bulge, perhaps you need to look at it a bit differently, much like my pal Ken, who says, I'm in shape. Unfortunately, that shape is a potato.
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2: Lows dip down to about 67 with fog tonight under clear skies, mainly clear skies with fog and spots early tomorrow. High temperatures reach up to 91. Clear skies tomorrow night, lows level off around 69. Temperatures a bit above average Wednesday and Thursday with highs from the low 90s to the mid 90s. Chance of thunderstorms Thursday. I'm staff meteorologist Jennifer Wojcicki.
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1: It's Writin' with Rowdy.
0: In case you didn't know, chins are in. Yeah, more and more men are going under the knife to improve their chin line. Larger chins and more defined jawlines are associated with more manly features, and apparently it's a very common trait among men in positions of wealth and power. I never knew. So, as a result, many men are now opting to imitate this look by eliminating their double chin and increasing the sharpness and projection of their jaw. You know, back in the day, you earned a strong jaw by grit, but now apparently you can just put it on a payment plan.
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0: Copper theft is a big business, and the more brazen the heist, the bigger the payday. But if you are an amateur when it comes to scrap metal thievery, you may not be aware of the dangers. Cody Lashley paid the ultimate price when he was electrocuted in the process of stealing a live copper wire somewhere in Missouri alongside his pal Jerry Hendrickson. All Jerry did was drive the truck. Cody stood in the back and somehow a power pole snapped and poor Cody got zapped. Jerry quickly left the scene and left Cody behind for the authorities to find, proving the only thing worse than their plan was their friendship.
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0: Tipping fatigue is a real thing, and thankfully, now that we have identified and addressed it, we are moving on to much bigger fish. And yes, I am talking about America's war on monthly subscriptions. Because we have a lot more we pay for than we actually use. And the average person has at least one unused subscription. And it costs us about $127 a year. And we may not even be aware that we've got it. Then, of course, you have the men who spend two, three times that amount every single month for a special subscription they hope their wife never finds out about.
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0: It's one thing to be a member of a high-tech, internationally wanted auto theft ring, but someone should have explained to its members that being discreet should have been a top priority. The five men were involved in a million-dollar heist of several upper-end vehicles, and they managed to get away with it undetected. It was their bragging on social media, which included the actual stealing of the cars. That was probably their first mistake. Not obscuring their identities was the other. Facial recognition software quickly identified the men who were arrested, found in possession of the cars, tried and sentenced to 35 years each in His Majesty's Prison Service.
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4: Lows dip down to about 67. Fog and spots overnight under clear skies. Lots of sunshine with fog early Tuesday. Daytime highs approaching 91. Clear skies Tuesday night, lows level off around 69. Temperatures a bit above average Wednesday and Thursday with highs from the low 90s to the mid 90s. Chance of thunderstorms Thursday. I'm staff meteorologist Jennifer Wojcicki.
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0: A pet cockatiel named Kiki is going viral for passionately belting out September by Earth, Wind, and Fire. Doug, give us a little bit. And Kiki doesn't just chirp along, he performs. This feathered super fan whistles the iconic tune. He bobs his head back and forth and basically turns the living room into a one-bird disco. But here's the catch. His concerts tend to happen early in the morning, repeatedly and loudly. Now, I realize this may seem cute to a few, but this behavior is so annoying, nerve-wracking, and irritating to cockatiel owners because apparently all these birds do it. Which is the very reason I'm going to buy my stepmother one for this Christmas.
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0: Adult humor this way comes, but as always, I will keep it as PG as I can. Sex makes you happier than having money does. This is according to our friends at the National Bureau of Economic Research. I'm curious how they got this plum assignment anyway. But they have determined that a marriage that includes regular adult activity brings the same levels of happiness as earning an extra $100,000 a year. Keep in mind, though, there's a flip side to that. It could also cost you $100,000 annually. Especially if your wife ever discovers the person most of you are having these relations with.
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0: Mark my words, we have not heard the last of this. By the way, this story is coming from the mouth of a man who would be considered by most to be rotund. Finnair, which is the largest full-service air carrier in the nation of Finland, announced it is now weighing their passengers before takeoff to have a better estimate of the weight of the plane. Now, for safety reasons, I can understand this, but it does make you wonder if the TSA agent does not successfully guess your weight. Does that mean you get a prize?
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1: 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Here's your updated forecast from the Certified Transmission Weather Center.
2: Lows dip down to about 67, fog in spots overnight under clear skies. Lots of sunshine with fog early Tuesday, daytime highs approaching 91. Clear skies Tuesday night, lows level off around 69. Temperatures a bit above average Wednesday and Thursday with highs from the low 90s to the mid 90s. Chance of thunderstorms Thursday. I'm Staff Meteorologist Jennifer Wojcicki.
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1: Well, I was thumbing from Montgomery. 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

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You turned on the radio, and them sad old songs coming out of them speakers was solid country gold. 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

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The whole

0: 1. Clear skies Tuesday night, lows of a low around 69. Temperatures a bit above average Wednesday and Thursday, with highs from the low 90s to the mid 90s.
1: Chance of thunderstorms Thursday. I'm staff meteorologist Jennifer Wojcicki.
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She always said nobody's strong enough to tie her down. Oh, but I wasn't looking for that anyhow.

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4: Lows level off around 67, fog and spots overnight under clear skies. Daytime highs approaching 91 Tuesday. Mainly sunny skies develop with fog and spots early. Lows level off around 69 Tuesday night. Temps a bit above average Wednesday and Thursday with highs from the low 90s to the mid 90s. Chance of thunderstorms Thursday. I'm Staff Meteorologist Jennifer Wojcicki.
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1: 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Here's your updated forecast from the Certified Transmission Weather Center.
2: Lows dip down to about 67 overnight under clear skies. Daytime highs approaching 92. Tuesday, ample sunshine developing with fog in spots early. Clear skies Tuesday night, lows dip down to about 70. Sunshine expected Wednesday with daytime highs approaching 94. 95 chance for storms Thursday. I'm staff meteorologist Jennifer Wojcicki.
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5: Lows dip down to about 67 overnight under clear skies. Daytime highs approaching 92. Tuesday, ample sunshine developing with fog in spots early. Clear skies. Tuesday night, lows dip down to about 70. Sunshine expected Wednesday with daytime highs approaching 94. 95, chance for storms Thursday. I'm staff meteorologist Jennifer Wojcicki.
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2: Ample sunshine expected with fog and spots early today, with daytime highs approaching 92. Lows dip down to about 70 tonight, clear skies. Ample sunshine expected tomorrow, daytime highs approaching 94. Mid-90s Thursday with a chance of thunderstorms. Cooler Friday with highs in the upper 80s. Storms continue. I'm staff meteorologist Jennifer Wojcicki.
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Honeybee from Blake Shelton with Country 106.9. Good morning. Happy Tuesday to y'all. I am Britt Z. Here in place of Jim West for another day. He'll be back soon. We got some Roseanne Cash coming up. Alan Jackson, Dwight Yoakam, all that good stuff is on the way. So rest easy, knowing that your morning is filled with the best country has to offer. Starting with George Strait, If I Know Me.

0: Roseanne Cash, My Baby Thinks He's a Train, with the Big 94.5 Country, from the 1981 album 7 Year Ache. Well, the song, the title track to that album, was Roseanne's first number one to her name. A lot of crossover appeal, a lot of success for Roseanne Cash, but what's better than your first number one, your second number one, which is exactly what My Baby Thinks He's a Train was for Roseanne Cash. Got a short break to take. Got a weather forecast on the way. We'll also be hearing from Alan Jackson and Keith Urban on Country 106.9.
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5: Mainly sunny skies develop with fog in spots early today, with daytime highs approaching 92. Lows level off around 70. Tonight, clear skies. Ample sunshine expected. Tomorrow, highs level off around 94. Mid-90s Thursday, with a chance for storms. Turning cooler Friday, with highs in the upper 80s. Chance for storms continues. I'm staff meteorologist Jennifer Wojcicki.

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Fresh off the release of his Yacht Rock album, Flow State. You heard about that? Very like, huh? Sort of project when you first hear about it. But then, really, it's kind of cool. I'm glad he did it. He's covering stuff on there from like Seals and Crofts and Ambrosia and the Little River Band and Bread.

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0: Tennessee Whiskey with George Jones with Country 106.9. For the longest time, the most popular version of that song. A song that was originally done by David Allan Coe. In fact, it rubbed in the wrong way that everybody talked about George Jones' version while his kind of came and went, despite being the first one to have a crack at it. I mean, he's gone now, but he's probably also not happy that Chris Stapleton came along and maybe delivered the best version of Tennessee Whiskey. Which I know. Hey, man. I'm on Country 106.9. I just said Chris Stapleton's version was better than George Jones, but that's the thing about being right. Truth hurts. Weather forecast on the way, plus Travis Tritt and Toby Keith with Country 106.9.
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2: Mainly sunny skies develop with fog in spots early today, with daytime highs approaching 92. Lows level off around 70. Tonight, clear skies. Ample sunshine expected. Tomorrow, highs level off around 94. Mid-90s Thursday, with a chance for storms. Turning cooler Friday, with highs in the upper 80s. Chance for storms continues. I'm staff meteorologist Jennifer Wojcicki.

0: Toby Keith, How Do You Like Me Now? At Country 106.9. Travis Tritt right before that. Well, coming up tomorrow will be Toby Keith's birthday. The man would have been 65 years old tomorrow. Unfortunately, passed away back in early 2024 after a battle with stomach cancer. While it is a tragedy that the man is gone so soon, his legacy certainly lives on, especially with the Toby Keith Foundation, which funds kids who are fighting cancer in the state of Oklahoma. The OK Kids Corral, one of the things that Toby Keith said he was most proud of, continues to this day. Funds raised for it, still going strong. His most recent fundraiser and golf classic for that facility just took place a couple of weeks ago. Headlined by Trace Adkins, ended up raising $1.35 million for the OK Kids Corral. Tanya Tucker and John Denver await you with Country 106.9.
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It's Mud on the Tires with Brad Paisley with Country 106.9. Good morning, everybody. Happy Tuesday to y'all. Took me a little while to think about it, but you know what? Coffee's still flowing. We'll get there. Got some George Strait coming up, Shania Twain, Sawyer Brown as well. First things first, I'll treat you to the dulcet tones of Ronnie Millsap and Smoky Mountain Rain on Country 106.9.

0: Heartland from George Strait with Country 106.9. Well, it's going to be a great night tonight for Garden Grooves. You can check that out over at the Ted Inslee Gardens right here in Topeka. 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Any opportunity I have to go out there, I try to take it. I love that place. 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
4: Mainly sunny skies develop with fog in spots early today, with daytime highs approaching 92. Lows level off around 70. Tonight, clear skies. Ample sunshine expected. Tomorrow, highs level off around 94. Mid-90s Thursday, with a chance for storms. Turning cooler Friday, with highs in the upper 80s. Chance for storms continues. I'm staff meteorologist Jennifer Vujcicki.

0: Some Girls Do. That is Sawyer Brown for y'all with Country 106.9. Confirmed to be coming back to Prairie Band Casino and Resort. 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If you're going to a show down at Prairie Band, you can check it out at prairieband.com. $71 is how much a ticket will cost you to go see him live. Wait, no, hold on. We got an update. $71.15. Got to make sure that 15 cents. Yeah, I don't want to mislead you. Prairieband.com for more info on that is Kenny Chesney's coming up, Dolly Parton and more on the way with Country 106.9.
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0: Dolly Parton, here you come again with Country 106.9. Well, Dolly Parton's Imagination Library has been going for a while now, giving free books to children every single month, birth through the age of 5. A super useful tool for any new parent out there. I got to say, I love whenever a new Dolly book comes in my mailbox. Well, Dolly Parton, overjoyed to find out that Taylor Swift and Travis Kelce, ahead of their weekend wedding, donated $26 million to 20 different charities, one of which happened to be Dolly Parton's Imagination Library. $2 million donated to Dolly and her mission to get books in the hands of kids so that kids can learn how to read even quicker. Dolly Parton, in short, saying, thank you, thank you, thank you. I'm blown away and overjoyed with that gratitude. The mission of the Dollywood Foundation is to dream more, care more, learn more, and be more. So thank you again for your very generous gift. We will continue our mission in even bigger ways now with that money. Really neat thing that Taylor Swift and Travis Kelce did. You know they have more money than they ever know what to do with. So taking that money and blessing very worthy causes. That's one of the best ways you could spend your money, especially that much money. Clint Black coming up like the rain, Conway Twitty in minutes with Country 106.9.
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6: Mainly sunny skies develop with fog in spots early today, with daytime highs approaching 92. Lows level off around 70. Tonight, clear skies. Ample sunshine expected. Tomorrow, highs level off around 94. Mid-90s Thursday with a chance for storms. Turning cooler Friday with highs in the upper 80s. Chance for storms continues. I'm staff meteorologist Jennifer Vujicic.

0: Clint Black and Like the Rain with Country 106.9. Clint Black, slowly but surely recovering from his very exciting week last week. Exciting in all the wrong ways, as the man was needing emergency surgery, had to go to the ER. Severely infected tonsils is what is being reported. Which is not fun for anybody, but if you're a singer, hey, that stinks. That cannot be fun. So he had to cancel some shows. He was good over the weekend, at least. He's performed on that 4th of July program. He is back in action as of Thursday. Going to be playing in Nevada. So let's hope Clint Black rested them tonsils enough to sing for everybody. I can't imagine. Like, it's like a week later. How could they be better? But anyways, Martine McBride's coming up. Independence Day a couple of days late. Zach Brown Band and more coming at you with Country 106.9.
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It's Alabama with Country 106.9. Hanging out with you on a Tuesday morning. I appreciate you tuning in. See, I thought of the day right away. Last hour, I didn't know if it was Monday, if it was Wednesday, if it was October. Alan Jackson coming up. Jody Messina and more on the way. It's Pat Green for you right now, bringing you some Texas flavor with Wave on Wave on Country 106.9.

0: Summertime Blues with Alan Jackson with Country 106.9 Pat Green right before that. Well, yes, Alan Jackson has retired from performing live due to his degenerative nerve condition, which makes it hard to keep his balance or walk straight. He ain't going to be playing any more live shows. That doesn't mean he's retired altogether, though. At last check, in an interview last year, he was asked, "Do you still write songs?" And he says, "Oh yeah, I'm always writing. I'm always recording stuff. I'm always writing down little ideas on napkins here and there." So hopefully he can compile all those napkins and still get in the studio, work on some new songs, maybe even make new albums. Maybe just, you know, moves on to the new portion of his career, in which he's just making songs and not playing live. I'm sure a lot of country music fans would still appreciate that version of Alan Jackson. Jody Messina's coming up doing a classic, Shenandoah Sooner Than That, with Country 106.9.
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4: Kansas weather. 92 today under clear skies, lows level off around 70 tonight. Tomorrow 94, mid-90s Thursday with a chance of thunderstorms, cooler Friday with highs in the low 90s, chance for storms continues. Taking a look at the long range, 92 Saturday, 94 Sunday, and 97 on Monday. I'm staff meteorologist Jennifer Wojcicki.

0: Lesson in Leaving from Jody Messina with Country 106.9. Originally popularized by Dottie West, the song itself was written by Randy Goodrum, who was born on this day in 1947 in Hot Springs, Arkansas. The man is turning 79 years old today, and he's written a lot of songs, not just Lesson in Leaving. He's also the guy behind, like, You Needed Me from Anne Murray, or What Are We Doing in Love? Kenny Rogers, Dottie West, Oh Sherry, Steve Perry, and more. So happy birthday going out to Randy Goodrum, as Terry Clark is coming up in a bit. Johnny Cash, One Piece at a Time in minutes with Country 106.9.
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49 and went to Detroit working on assembly line. 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

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About that time, my wife walked out, and I could see in her eyes that she had her doubts. 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

Yeah, Red Rider, this is the Cottonmouth and the Psycho Billy Cadillac. Come on. Haul. This is the Cottonmouth and Negatory on the cost of this machine there, Red Rider. You might say I went right up to the factory and picked it up. It's cheaper that way.

0: One piece at a time. It's Johnny Cash for y'all at Country 106.9. A song that still makes an impact to this day, as 10 years ago in China, a man at a Chinese motorcycle assembly line attempted to do exactly that. Put together his own motorcycle one piece at a time. And he almost did it. It was operational. It worked. However, there was no registration for the motorcycle, so the worker was charged with stealing the parts. He was fined and he was ordered to return the parts to the factory where he worked. Emphasis on the word worked, because I'm sure he does not work there anymore. George Strait, Garth Brooks coming at you with Country 106.9.
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3: Now,
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3: 92 today under clear skies. Lows level off around 70 tonight. Tomorrow, 94. Mid-90s Thursday with a chance of thunderstorms. Cooler Friday with highs in the low 90s. Chance for storms continues. Taking a look at the long range, 92 Saturday, 94 Sunday, and 97 on Monday. I'm staff meteorologist Jennifer Vujicic.

Colin Baton Rouge with Garth Brooks with Country 106.9. Did you know Garth not the first person to record that song? It was originally done by the Oak Ridge Boys. Here's a little bit what their version sounded like.

0: That was from their 1978 album, Room Service. New Grass Revival also did a rendition of it, but none would be as successful as Garth's version. Go figure. Brooks and Dunn wrapping up the hour with Country 106.9.
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Good directions from Billy Currington with Country 106.9. Playing the good old stuff so you don't gotta go rummaging around for it. We got Reba McEntire coming up in a bit, as well as Vince Gill. We'll get rolling on this lovely Tuesday morning with good old Blackhawk. And every once in a while with Country 106.9.

0: Vince Gill, Don't Let Her Love Start Slipping Away, with Country 106.9. Well, props to Vince Gill for not only continuing to release new music, but doing it in a way that you maybe aren't expecting. Instead of dropping a new straight-up album, he's releasing a new EP every single month this year. Most recent of which, A Mother's Prayer, just came out a couple of weeks ago. Isn't that neat? Like, a chunk of songs every single month from Vince Gill. At this point in his career, like, this guy could very well coast on his laurels, but he's not doing that. And still dropping new music. Don't know what the next one's going to be called, but they're always released in that early portion of the next month. So July's EP should be coming out in the next week or so. Got some Joe Diffie coming up in a bit. Kathy Mattea, Tracy Lawrence, all that good stuff with Country 106.9.
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4: Two today under clear skies, lows level off around 70 tonight. Tomorrow, 94. Mid-90s Thursday with a chance of thunderstorms. Cooler Friday with highs in the low 90s. Chance for storms continues. Taking a look at the long range, 92 Saturday, 94 Sunday, and 97 on Monday. I'm staff meteorologist Jennifer Vujicki.
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Sugarland Want To with Country 106.9. Joe Diffie right before that as we roll on with some more stuff that'll take you back from Tracy Lawrence and Neil McCoy, Red Akins, and more. We'll get rolling with Kathy Mattea singing about Five and Dimes. Remember those? Remember when five and a dime got you something? Kathy Mattea, Love at the Five and Dime with Country 106.9.

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0: Red Akins, don't get me started with Country 106.9. Soon to be your newest member of the Grand Ole Opry, as he was invited by John Party. Now, you got to be invited by a member to become a member. And over 30 number ones later, Red Akins finally, and eventually, going to be an official member of the Grand Ole Opry at a future date, which will be set pretty soon, I imagine. When he is inducted, he'll be number 237 of that hallowed institution. So it's going to wrap things up for me. I am Britt Z, and I am out of here. Enjoy yourself on your Tuesday, and I'll be back tomorrow morning with more for y'all. 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

Back a few months ago, I was headlining a great big nightclub. And he put me up a couple of days early. I came in a couple of days early, and they put me up at what they call the Star Suite. Now, here I am, headliner in one of the biggest nightclubs in the country, and I wake up at 8 o'clock in the morning in this Star Suite, all by myself. Yeah, that's what I said, aw. But I did what I've always done, man, to cheer myself up. I picked up my guitar, I sat down, I wrote me a little song. Now this is how it feels, to be alone at the top of the hill, and trying to figure out why.

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0: Country's greatest hits, 106.9 George Strait, Love Without End, amen. Hello there, Carol back at it. Nearly three quarters of dating Americans believe the way someone takes care of their car reflects how well they take care of themselves. Good point. Another 65% think a clean, well-kept car suggests someone has their life more put together, and the state of the car can affect whether a first date is successful or not. Half of singles admit to judging others based on the way their car looks inside, and one in four have actually cut a date short because their date's car was messy. Yeah, I mean, if you are with a guy who's got Kentucky fried chicken bones that are now petrified wood, that's a red flag. On the way, Tim McGraw, my best friend on 106.9.
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6: 92 today, under clear skies. Lows level off around 70 tonight. Tomorrow, 94. Mid-90s Thursday with a chance of thunderstorms. Cooler Friday with highs in the low 90s. Chance for storms continues. Taking a look at the long range, 92 Saturday, 94 Sunday, and 97 on Monday. I'm Staff Meteorologist Jennifer Wojcicki.
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1: All right, boy. This is her favorite song, you know that, right? 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Turn it up some. 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Left, left, left, right.

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0: Country's Greatest Hits, 106.9, Johnny Lee and Looking for Love. Fiesta Topeka with the big parade rolling down Main Street July 11th. 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On the way, Diamond Rio, Dina Carter, and T.G. Shepherd.
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Clay Walker, What's It to You? 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

Tell a Friend About Us, country's greatest hit. 106.9, Steve Warner, Lonely Women Make Good Lovers. Glenn Black, recently hospitalized. We'll have the details.

0: Country's Greatest Hits, 106.9, Clint Black, and Walking Away. He had his fans concerned after he had to cancel some scheduled appearances at the Pearl River Resort Casino in Pearl River, Mississippi. He was admitted to the hospital after developing an infection in his tonsils, received treatment, is on the mend, is expected to make a full recovery. His next scheduled performance is Thursday night in Minden, Nevada. So hopefully he'll make that. On the way, Garth Brooks, Standing Outside the Fire on 106.9.
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3: Here's your updated forecast from the Certified Transmission Weather Center.
4: Mainly sunny today with a high of 92. Tonight, 70. Tomorrow, high of 94. Mid-90s Thursday with a chance of thunderstorms. Turning cooler Friday with highs in the low 90s. Chance for storms continues. Taking a look at the long range, 92 Saturday, 94 Sunday, and 97 on Monday. I'm staff meteorologist Jennifer Wojcicki.
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Ronnie Millsap and I Wouldn't Have Missed It for the World.

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Alan Jackson, Papa Top. 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

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Details on the Toby Keith and Friends Golf Tournament. They raised a lot of money this year. Here's Who's That Man on 106.9.

0: Country's greatest hits, 106.9, Toby Keith and Who's That Man. Tomorrow is Toby Keith Day in the state of Oklahoma. It would have been Toby's birthday, but his 22nd annual Toby Keith and Friends fundraiser golf tournament raised over $1.35 million June 12th and 13th, benefiting the Toby Keith Foundation and its OK Kids Corral initiative. This year's event was themed to celebrate America's 250th anniversary, featured performances by Trace Adkins and other notable figures. Auction items included a leather-etched guitar by Toby, which sold for $27,000, dinner and concert tickets for Vince Gill, $25,000, and luxury Kentucky Derby tickets at $21,000. The OK Kids Corral offers free housing for families with children undergoing medical treatment. In his final interview before he passed away, Toby said that the OK Kids Corral is my best gift I've ever given to the world. On the way, Kenny Chesney. She's got it all on 106.9.
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7: Highs level off around 92 this afternoon under mainly sunny skies. Tonight, 70. 94 tomorrow. Mid-90s Thursday with a chance of thunderstorms. Turning cooler Friday with highs in the low 90s. Chance for storms continues. Taking a look at the long range, 92 Saturday, 94 Sunday, and 97 on Monday. I'm staff meteorologist Jennifer Wojcicki.
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0: Country's greatest hits, 106.9, John Michael Montgomery. I can love you like that. Since everyone is celebrating Christmas in July, how about a little Christmas news? Hollywood officially headed back to Whoville. A sequel to the beloved 2000 hit, How the Grinch Stole Christmas, in the works. According to The Hollywood Reporter, Jim Carrey in talks to reprise his iconic role as the grumpy green title character. This new project will reunite Jim with original director Ron Howard. Wow, it's a massive return 26 years after the first holiday classic hit theaters. Hard to believe that's been 26 years ago. Jim famously hated the original movie's exhausting hours-long makeup process, leading fans to speculate that maybe this new film might rely heavily on modern CGI or motion capture technology. While official plot details still tightly under wraps, this highly anticipated reunion promises to bring the magic of Whoville back to the big screen for a brand new generation. On the way, Dwight Yoakam, James Otto, and George Strait on 106.9.
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5: Glenn says it's critical for Congress to get a farm bill done this year, but there are still several steps left in the process.
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0: Country's greatest hits, 106.9, Leroy Parnell. What kind of fool do you think I am? Carol, keeping you company. These days, kids are in less of a rush to move out of mom and dad's house, leading to a record 25.2 million adults under the age of 35 still living with their parents. According to Realtor.com, that's nearly one in three young adults living at home. But it's not like they're just sleeping all day. They actually have jobs. They're gainfully employed. 70% of the 25 to 34-year-olds are going to work every day. So what's keeping them at home? Well, their paychecks aren't enough to get them to independence. And also the cost of buying a home nowadays has spiked along with interest rates. And some have student loans to pay back. So they're staying with mom and dad longer to save for a down payment for a home of their own. I moved out at 17 when I went to college. Never went back. Of course, I had 10 brothers and sisters, so there wasn't a lot of room. We were glad when we all started moving out. On the way, Jody Messina, heads Carolina, tails California on 106.9.
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4: Here's your updated forecast from the Certified Transmission Weather Center.
8: Ample sunshine expected this afternoon with a high of 92. 69 tonight. Highs around 93. Tomorrow, sunny skies. 90 Thursday with a slight chance of thunderstorms. 91 Friday, storms continue. Taking a look at the long range, 92 Saturday, 94 Sunday, and 97 on Monday. I'm Staff Meteorologist Jennifer Wojcicki.
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Country's greatest hits, 106.9. Jody Messina, heads Carolina, tails California. To Keith Whitley, I wonder, do you think of me?

My favorite Mark Chestnut tune. I'm sure I've mentioned that before. I just wanted you to know. Here's Diamond Rio and Beautiful Mess on Country's Greatest Hits 106.9.

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0: Country's greatest hits, 106.9, Juice Newton, Queen of Hearts. 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Details there. On the way, Alan Jackson, Tim McGraw, and Roseanne Cash.
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What else? 6ix9ine, Alan Jackson, Mercury Blues, Tim McGraw. I like it. I love it.

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Country's greatest hits, 106.9. Roseanne Cash, 7-year rate. To Dierks Bentley, here's Sideways.

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Country's Greatest Hits, 106.9. Great song by Charlie Pride. I guess that's why we play it. Here's Mountain of Love on 106.9.

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Red Akins, who got an invite to become a member of the Grand Ole Opry.

0: Country's greatest hits, 106.9 with Little Texas and God Bless Texas. Again, Red Akins has been invited to join the Grand Ole Opry. The invitation was bestowed on him on Monday, June 29th, by Opry member John Party, who kind of snuck into the Opry and surprised Red. John had a hit with Red's song, Dirt on My Boots. He says Red's always been somebody who has been a mentor and taught a lot to me about how to write a song, also how to be a co-writer. And it's kind of going to be a big week for that family because Thomas Red, his son, will be officially inducted into the Music City Walk of Fame tomorrow during a public ceremony at 1 o'clock. The event will take place on Nashville's Music Mile, and fans are invited to attend. Thomas Rhett will become the 113th artist enshrined on the Walk of Fame. On the way, Alabama, Tennessee River on 106.9.
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5: Ample sunshine expected this afternoon with a high of 92. 69 tonight. Highs around 93 tomorrow. Sunny skies. 90 Thursday with a slight chance of thunderstorms. 91 Friday. Storms continue. Taking a look at the long range, 92 Saturday, 94 Sunday, and 97 on Monday. I'm Staff Meteorologist Jennifer Wojcicki.
0: Ready or not, here comes another chunk of the most legendary country Northeast Kansas has to offer. So, are you ready for the country? Country 106.9.

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Country's greatest hits, 106.9 Conway, I'd love to lay you down. To Shania, here's Any Man of Mine.

0: The legends of country play here. 'Cause a Mississippi girl don't change her ways. Yeah, yeah. Maybe I'll be fast as you. 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

0: Country's Greatest Hits 106.9. I know where Hank Williams Jr. is going to be. He's going to be at the Martin Amphitheater in Kansas City coming up here on Saturday, September 19th. You want to win a pair of tickets? 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On the way, Sawyer Brown, The Highwaymen, and Blake Shelton.
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right, it's Radio Nick. Hope everybody out there is having a great day so far. It's another hot day in the capital city. We're at 90 now. Rain chances return for tomorrow into Friday night. Eddie Rabbit, Step by Step.

0: Trish here with X's and O's, Country 106.9. It was on this day back in the year 1990 that George Strait's tune, Love Without End Amen, became Billboard's first five-week number one song, matching 1977's Here You Come Again by Dolly. And Love Without End Amen was also George's first multi-week chart topper after his first 18 number ones had spent just 1 week at the top of the charts. Also, it was back on this day in the year 2013 that Randy Travis was in the hospital for a critical condition with viral cardiomyopathy after a viral upper respiratory infection. And then 3 days later, Randy suffered a stroke and underwent surgery to relieve pressure on his brain. He was released from Baylor Heart Hospital in Plano, Texas on July 31st of that very same year and entered a physical therapy facility. And, you know, fast forward to all these years later, Randy Travis has not released a brand new album. However, he has released some brand new music, and he used AI to kind of help recreate his voice. He had the single that came out, what was it, a couple of years ago called Where That Came From. And if you listen to the song, it sounds a lot like Randy Travis there. Of course, he is on tour right now alongside one of his original band and guest vocalist, James Dupre. And I think together they make a pretty awesome team there. Weather forecast and Garth is straight ahead on Country 106.9.
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17: High temperatures reach up to 92 this afternoon under sunny skies. Clear skies again tonight, 69. Highs around 93 tomorrow, sunny skies. Upper 80s Thursday and Friday with thunderstorms possible both days. Taking a look at the extended forecast, 90 Saturday, 92 Sunday, and 94 on Monday. I'm Staff Meteorologist Jennifer Wojcicki.
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Well, we finally found out what that big countdown clock on Garth Brooks' website was all about. Yeah, we found out this morning that he's planning a huge retro arena tour for later this year. Hopefully he'll make a stop in Canada.

Country 106.9. Well, if you're a huge Kenny Chesney fan, might want to make it out to the Country Music Hall of Fame beginning on July 23rd. They're going to open up a Kenny Chesney exhibit. Yeah, it's going to have a lot of stage clothing, photographs, handwritten lyrics that goes back to his journey starting at Gibbs High School for his country music superstardom. Kenny now, though, happened twice.

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0: Randy Travis, on the other hand, Country 106.9 Nick here. Want to remind you about Fiesta Topeka. You've got the downtown parade coming up this Saturday, July 11th. That'll begin at 10:30 in downtown Topeka. The parade route will begin and will end at the Judicial Center parking lot near 10th and Harrison. And, of course, this is the 93rd annual Fiesta Topeka celebration. Later that evening, they'll have a coronation ball over in Oakland, and that'll be coming up this Saturday as well, and that'll be going on from 7 until 11 o'clock. Fiesta Golf Tournament coming up on July 17th. You've got the main festival over in Oakland at the Our Lady of Guadalupe Church, the 14th through the 18th. The hours on those days will be on Tuesday through Thursday from 5 to 11. Then Friday and Saturday, they're staying up pretty late there, 5 p.m. until midnight, so make sure to make it out with Fiesta Topeka coming up, well, with the parade and coronation ball this Saturday, and of course the main festival, the 14th through the 18th. So it's going to get pretty hot out there, but you know, it'll be worth it just to go out there and check out all the entertainment. I believe they'll have some carnival rides out there as well, and you get to try out all that great food. Oh man, I'm going to have to make it out there and try me a suicide burrito, a few tacos or something like that. Yep, definitely not going to leave hungry, that's for sure. We have Tim McGraw on the way next on Country 106.9.
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3: 25% of all fatal crashes are speed-related, which equates to 1 in 4. 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

0: Subscribe to Zero Coalition and this station.
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You can find me in my wigwam. I'll be beating on my tom-tom. Pull out the pipe and smoke you some. Hey, and pass it around, 'cause I'm an Indian outlaw. Half Cherokee and Choctaw. My baby, she's a Chippewa.

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96.9. I know this has been going on for quite a while, but a lot of older people are trying to make themselves look younger now. How are they doing it? We'll find out in just a few minutes. Dwight Yoakam and Reba on the way. Keith Urban now, Somebody Like You on Country 106.9.

0: Country 106.9 Reba, is there life out there? I just mentioned that a lot of older people are trying to make themselves look younger. Yeah, this has been going on forever, it seems like. My grandma used to color her hair. Yeah, that's right. Many people have taken at least one step towards that. Many women color their hair, as I mentioned, to cover the gray. Man, maybe your mom does that. As for men, there are not that many that color their hair. Probably a good thing right there. But they do wear rugs sometimes. One out of 20 people have had non-surgical cosmetic procedures designed to make them look younger. Yeah, it sounds expensive right there. We don't have the money for that. Now, I imagine when I get old, I'm probably going to look, you know, kind of like Rip Taylor with the bushy eyebrows and a whacked out mustache. That's only if I don't take care of myself, though. Or maybe I'm going to look, you know, more distinguished and handsome like George Clooney or Brad Pitt. Yeah, one can only dream about that. Of course, if I win enough money at the casino and decide to make myself look younger, I can be just about anybody I want. And a lot of people are like, I don't want to be me anymore. Just give me a different face so nobody recognizes me. Hey, whatever you do to make yourself look younger, I'm sure it works out great. We have your weather forecast and George Strait on the way next on Country 106.9.
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10: High temperatures reach up to 92 this afternoon under sunny skies. Clear skies again tonight, 69. Highs around 93 tomorrow, sunny skies. Upper 80s Thursday and Friday with thunderstorms possible both days. Taking a look at the extended forecast, 90 Saturday, 92 Sunday, and 94 on Monday. I'm staff meteorologist Jennifer Wojcicki.

9. Today is National Macaroni Day. You know, there are many different ways that you can cook macaroni. You can cook macaroni and cheese. Yeah, a lot of people like that stuff. Me personally, I'm not a big fan of it. I also like macaroni and salad. That's some good stuff right there. Of course, macaroni cooked in tomato sauce or some big tomato chunks. Oh, man. Good stuff right there. We'll get to Mark Wills in about 4 minutes. Ronnie Mills up now and Stranger in My House on Country 106.

Country 106.9, Mark Wills going to headline the second annual Joe Diffie Classic. That'll be at the Nashville Palace on Tuesday, September 22nd. Yeah, a lot of stars are going to be a part of that as well. Here's Mary Chapin Carpenter down at the Twist and Shout.

Country 106.9. We'll get to David Frizzell, Shelley West in less than 3 minutes. This guy's got his own book out. It's entitled Killing Time, My Life in Music. It's Clint Black and Better Man on Country 106.9.

0: Country 106.9 and Daddy's Money from Ricochet. Nick here at your service. Want to remind you about the Summer Nights Tour happening at the Topeka Zoo this summer. Yeah, you can check it out. It'll be available until September 3rd. While you're out there, enjoy behind-the-scenes access, live animal encounters. Also, grab some snacks while you're out there. There will be games and also hear cool stories from the zoo's animal curators. More details about it on our event page at mycountry1069.com. Also coming up on July 25th, you can sip and stroll at Steins and Vines. Yeah, while you're out there, enjoy some wine tastings, craft beer, and also a fun evening with friends in a unique zoo setting. That'll be coming up from 5 to 9 that evening. And that's at your Topeka Zoo. We'll get to Clay Walker in just a bit on Country 106.9.
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Country 106.9. That song kind of has a nice little tropical feel to it. Makes me want to take a trip to the Bahamas and get myself a nice little margarita with a paper umbrella inside the drink. That'd be great right there. Here's Charlie Rich.

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Country Route 69, of course, Gretchen Wilson just celebrated her birthday on June 26th. She turned 53 years old. Yeah, she may be getting older, but she still hasn't lost her roots yet. It's Gretchen Down, Redneck Woman.

Country with a 6'9", so we're going to talk about something pretty cool in just a few minutes. Police decided to add their very own RoboCop to their own police force. Yeah, sounds like a movie right there. As a matter of fact, I believe it was a movie. And we'll have more on this after Mark Chestnut and Old Country on Country 106.9.

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1: Mark Chestnut, Old Country, Country 106.9. Nick here. So I tell you, the police over in Forsyth County, North Carolina, they're doing something pretty cool right now. They have added a real-life RoboCop to their force. That had to be pretty expensive right there. Almost sounds like the movie. Yeah, remember the movie? What the movie called the RoboCop? Yeah, there were some great lines in the first movie. Of course, the bad guy in there was also the guy that played Red Foreman in the show, that 70s show. So that's pretty funny right there. So this robot can walk, it can run, it can even dance. Yeah, it sounds a lot cooler than the RoboCop, you know, from the movie. It could also map crime scenes in 3D and help with negotiations. RoboCop costs $75,000. I think this is something they need to have for the Topeka Police Department right there, because this is honestly pretty cool. If you can afford $75,000, I say go for it, you know? I'd buy that for a dollar. Weather forecast and Daryl Singletary is on the way next on Country 106.9.
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2: High temperatures reach up to 92 this afternoon under sunny skies. Clear skies again tonight, 69. Highs around 93 tomorrow, sunny skies. Upper 80s Thursday and Friday with thunderstorms possible both days. Taking a look at the extended forecast, 90 Saturday, 92 Sunday, and 94 on Monday. I'm Staff Meteorologist Jennifer Wojcicki.
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0: 96.9. And speaking of fun, we got the Brown County Fair coming up at Horton, Kansas. That'll begin this Saturday, July 11th, and it'll end on Friday, July 17th. They've also got a fair coming up as well. Horton, Kansas, about an hour away from us. So if you like county fairs, definitely want to make it out for that. Alabama Now and Take Me Down on Country 106.9.
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0: minutes. This was one of my go-to songs when I played Guitar Hero on the PlayStation. Love it, man. Charlie Daniels Band, The Devil Went Down to Georgia on Country 106.9.
1: The devil went down to Georgia. He was looking for a soul to steal. He was in a bind because he was way behind and he was willing to make a deal. When he came across this young man sawing on a fiddle and playing it hot, and the devil jumped up on a hickory stump and said, "Boy, let me tell you what. I guess you didn't know it, but I'm a fiddle player too. And if you'd care to take a dare, I'll make a bet with you. Now you play pretty good fiddle, boy, but give the devil his due. I bet a fiddle of gold against your soul because I think I'm better than you." The boy said, "My name's Johnny, and it might be a sin, but I'll take your bet, you're gonna regret it.

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And fire flew from his fingertips as he rosined up his bow. 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And then a band of demons

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Johnny said, "Devil, just come on back if you ever want to try again. 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He played, "Found a mountain, run, boys, run. 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

Well, Rascal Flatts just performed the Country Stampede at Azura Amphitheater late last month. Yeah, last year for Country Stampede in Kansas City. They're moving it to Wichita next year. John Anderson coming up. Aaron Tippin now. There ain't nothing wrong with the radio.

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0: John Anderson and Black Sheep, Country 106.9. John Anderson performed last month for Alan Jackson's 5 o'clock Somewhere Fest. That was in Florida. Ella Langley looks like she was the big headliner that night for the event. Also, Dylan Scott was there, Clint Black, Shenandoah, in addition to John Anderson. Rodney Atkins was there, and also an artist by the name of Alan Stone. And then it was on the 26th, he performed at the Ryman Auditorium with the Bellamys and a Big and Rich. So it's nice to see that John Anderson's still alive and kicking and doing shows at the age of 70 right there. So that's pretty cool. Kenny Chesney is on the way next on Country 106.9.
1: 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You were prescribed opioids after the C-section. When Dad injured his back, when your basketball star tore his ACL, opioids helped with the pain.

0: and you held on to them, just in case. But did you know holding on to unused opioids puts your family at risk? 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

Yeah, you want to talk about the good stuff. Kenny Chesney returning to the Sphere tomorrow in Vegas. He's also got a couple of shows there this weekend, Friday and Saturday. That'd be a cool bucket list experience right there. Here's George Strait.

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Country 106.9. Yeah, we're still waiting on a date for when NBC will air Alan Jackson's last show ever that took place at the Nissan Stadium in Nashville. They're also going to stream it on Peacock, too. Waylon, Now I Ain't Living Long Like This.

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0: Country 106.9, of course, we found out this morning on Garth Brooks' website that the big reveal for his countdown clock is that he's bringing his Blame It All on My Roots Retro Arena Tour. And that'll kick off with back-to-back shows coming up later in August in Indianapolis. The concerts are scheduled for both Friday, August 21st, and Saturday, August 22nd. Now, both shows will take place at the Gainbridge Fieldhouse, and tickets for that will go on sale coming up on the 17th, so be on the lookout for that. Really like to see him in Kansas City as well. Here's what's coming up later on TV. We got a lot of great stuff on for later tonight. Of course, you know, we just watched Belgium beat the U.S. last night in the soccer game. 4-1, man. I am just crushed about that whole thing. We also have later tonight, America's Got Talent on NBC. Haven't watched that show in quite a while, but it's pretty entertaining from what I've seen. Also, we've got NXT on CW tonight. That'll be from the WWE Performance Center in Orlando, Florida. More World Cup games on. Of course, the U.S. not playing anymore. They got knocked out by Belgium. Egypt and Argentina, that'll be from Atlanta Stadium. And Switzerland at Columbia, and that'll be in Vancouver. Also, we have later tonight, late night TV, Jimmy Fallon will have on former WWE superstar and actor John Cena, Olivia Cooke, Lexi Mindtree, and Kim Gordon. That's all of what's coming up later on TV. Definitely going to have to tune in for Jimmy Fallon. Maybe John Cena will put him through a table or something like that. We have your weather forecast, and we have Brooks and Dunn on the way next on Country 106.9.
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12: Clear skies, tonight lows around 69. Highs level off around 93, tomorrow bright sunshine. Partly cloudy, tomorrow night slight chance of thunderstorms, lows around 75. Chance for storms Thursday and Friday with highs in the upper 80s. Taking a look at the extended forecast, 90 Saturday, 92 Sunday, and 94 on Monday. I'm Staff Meteorologist Jennifer Wojcicki.
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Brooks and Dunn going to be playing at the Morton Amphitheater in KC. That'll be on October 2nd. Going to be a great time out there. Judd's now rocking with the rhythm of the rain. Country would have.

0: 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Montgomery Gentry, hell yeah.
1: He works way too much for way too little. He drinks way too early till way too

Yeah, there's Country Roads about to take me home here in just a little bit. It's Country 106.9. We appreciate you having us on. Keith Whitley after Patti Loveless, Lonely Side of Love.

0: 96.9, wrapping things up this afternoon with Keith Whitley and Don't Close Your Eyes. My name is Nick, and I hope you guys enjoy the rest of your evening. And stay safe out there. We'll get to John Michael Montgomery and Shania on the way next. Riding with Roddy coming up tonight at 7. We'll talk to you again tomorrow.
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1: 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Looks like to me you're feeling kind of crowded. You're not